Are you serious? 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Here we go. 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It's awesome, baby.

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1: Ah, you're joking! 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I'm drowning in my tears. It's funny! I'm laughing! You really are too much. And now, with your permission, I'm going to do my stuff.
0: Well, what are you going to do?
1: I'm going to do the best I can.

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